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2: Hey, it's Jess. The nominations for the 2026 Emmy Awards have officially landed, and there's one show that's absolutely dominating. Medical drama The Pitt is leading the pack with a massive 25 nominations, making it this year's biggest contender. Meanwhile, Euphoria fans are doing a bit of a double take because Zendaya is the only cast member to score a nomination in the main acting categories. If you want to dive into the full list, you can find it over on Spin's website. Now, if you're Taylor Swift, why would you walk down the aisle to someone else's love song when you have literally written so many of your own? We finally know which track Taylor chose for her wedding to Travis Kelce. Former NFL player Ryan Fitzpatrick, who was a guest on the day, has revealed the couple walked down the aisle to this song. Said the moment had him in tears, describing it as emotional, fun and funny all at the same time. And a huge congratulations are in order for Leanne Pinnock. The Little Mix star has announced she's expecting her second child. She shared the news with a gorgeous video filmed in a recording studio. It starts with Leanne singing into a mic before she turns around and reveals her baby bump. She captioned it, "As one chapter ends, another begins." Dermot Kennedy has a surprise for his Irish fans. To celebrate his upcoming gigs in the Aviva, there's a special two-day merch pop-up coming to Dublin. There you can shop everything from tote bags and tees, caps and crewnecks. And the rumours have it that there'll be exclusive merchandise available at the pop-up you can't get anywhere else. And an Ariana Grande impersonator has revealed a surprisingly wholesome message she received from Ariana herself. Paige Niemann, who built a huge following by looking and sounding like the singer, has shared a private DM in her new documentary series, Turning the Page.
3: She's been trying to look like Ariana for years.
4: A lot of people share stories about who they think I am.
2: Ariana reportedly wrote, "I'm flattered, but I just want you to know you're very beautiful as yourself." And BTS have set a new record for the highest single concert attendance in London's Tottenham Hotspur Stadium. The show was said to be spectacular, with the band performing on an immersive 360 stage, and they had absolutely massive fireworks at the end of the show.
5: I got even sexier than 7 years ago. I missed you so much, and thank you for all coming. Jeez, mate, I love you so much.
2: Finally, it's official. After months of rumours, Justin Bieber has been confirmed for the first ever FIFA World Cup final halftime show. He'll perform alongside Madonna, BTS and Shakira on July 19th. Safe to say, that's one halftime show you won't want to miss. For all the hottest trending stories, add Spin to your socials.
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0: some speculation going around to why we haven't seen anything from her wedding yet. 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
2: Someone else's love song when you have literally written so many of your own. We finally know which track Taylor chose for her wedding to Travis Kelce. Former NFL player Ryan Fitzpatrick, who was a guest on the day, has revealed the couple walked down the aisle to this song. He said the moment had him in tears, describing it as emotional, fun and funny all at the same time. And a huge congratulations are in order for Leanne Pinnock. The Little Mix star has announced she's expecting her second child. She shared the news with a gorgeous video filmed in a recording studio. It starts with Leanne singing into a mic before she turns around and reveals her baby bump. She captioned it, "As one chapter ends, another begins." Dermot Kennedy has a surprise for his Irish fans. To celebrate his upcoming gigs in the Aviva, there's a special two-day merch pop-up coming to Dublin. There you can shop everything from tote bags and tees, caps and crewnecks. And the rumours have it that there'll be exclusive merchandise available at the pop-up you can't get anywhere else. And an Ariana Grande impersonator has revealed a surprisingly wholesome message she received from Ariana herself. Paige Niemann, who built a huge following by looking and sounding like the singer, has shared a private DM in her new documentary series, Turning the Page.
3: She's been trying to look like Ariana for years.
4: A lot of people share stories about who they think I am.
2: Ariana reportedly wrote, "I'm flattered, but I just want you to know you're very beautiful as yourself." And BTS have set a new record for the highest single concert attendance in London's Tottenham Hotspur Stadium. The show was said to be spectacular, with the band performing on an immersive 360 stage, and they had absolutely massive fireworks at the end of the show.
5: I got even sexier than 7 years ago. I missed you so much, and thank you for all coming. Cheers, mate, I love you so much.
2: Finally, it's official. After months of rumours, Justin Bieber has been confirmed for the first ever FIFA World Cup final halftime show. He'll perform alongside Madonna, BTS and Shakira on July 19th. Safe to say, that's one halftime show you won't want to miss. For all the hottest trending stories, add Spin to your socials.
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7: 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It's Kingfisher, "The Sun Will Never Settle." 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
1: 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Oh, man. I should do this for a living.
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1: 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It's Kingfisher, The Sun Will Never Settle. 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
1: 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Oh, man. I should do this for a living.
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1: 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I should do this for a living.
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0: Okay, I love us on Spain, a summer's number one hit music station. Matthew Matthews moving aside to catch a few rays, but sit tight, the man we all love and have truly missed, Marty Guilfoyle, he's on the way next. Ready to kick off 10 spinets in a row with this. Sonny Federa, Let Me Be In Your Arms. He's also got the man taking over Aviva tonight for round two. Hang on and enjoy that song.
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1: Spins World Cup dates.
0: Hey, it's Kyle here. Now that the knockout stages are in full swing, it's time to remember one of the wildest moments in World Cup history. Cast your minds back to 2010. Uruguay were seconds from going out to Ghana when star striker Luis Suarez quite literally stopped a goal with his hands.
16: Down on the touchline, Suarez was almost in tears.
0: He was sent off. Ghana were awarded a penalty, but they missed it. Uruguay went on to win a penalty shootout and reach the semi-final. Finals. Talk about doing whatever it takes.
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14: Now!
17: Spin! I'm Maggie, here's what's happening. The heat wave is continuing, specifically in the south, west and midlands. But Dublin is expected to get warm weather too. Matthew Merton is a meteorologist.
18: Today is probably going to see the highest of the temperatures over the next couple of days. So we're expecting temperatures to reach about 30 degrees in the southwest.
17: Meath Éireann has issued a status yellow high temperature warning for 10 counties, which is set to last until 7 a.m. tomorrow. President Catherine Conley has laid a wreath at a ceremony to mark the National Day of Commemoration at the Royal Hospital Kilmainham.
8: I now invite the President to lay a wreath on behalf of the people of Ireland.
10: We will now observe a minute of silence.
17: The ceremony honours those who died in past conflicts and on international peacekeeping missions. Solicitors say parents are dipping into their pension pots to help pay for their children's divorces due to the rising cost of living. The Sunday Independent reports expensive rents and the cost of setting up a second home after separation is resulting in people relying on their parents to help cover expensive legal fees. One of the county's leading divorce lawyers told the paper that over half of her clients are now getting financial help from their parents. Officials in Spain say the wildfire that's killed at least 12 people has now stabilised. Those who've been evacuated are now able to return home. Celeste Vanwelly, who lives in the area, has stayed behind to help.
19: Horrible, horrible. I've been helping people evacuate. I've been helping children getting out, taking people to refuge centres.
17: And Dermot Kennedy says last night's show at the Aviva Stadium was the best night of his life. The singer-songwriter performed for about 50,000 fans during the first of a two-night stint at the venue. He's the first Irish solo artist to play two consecutive shows there. He surprised fans by bringing Mike and Noel Hogan from the Cranberries on stage for a special rendition of Zombie.
20: Please give it up for Mike and Noel Hogan from the Cranberries.
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17: One of Gaelic football's greatest rivalries will be renewed at Croke Park today. Dublin and Kerry go head-to-head in the All-Ireland Football Championship semi-final. Throw-in is at 4pm. Today's game will be the first championship fixture between the sides since Dublin defeated Kerry in the 2023 All-Ireland Final. Ger Brennan's side are competing in the last four for the first time in 3 years, while Jack O'Connor's defending champions have progressed to the penultimate stage in each of the last 6 seasons. Mayo await in the decider after Andy Moran's men proved too strong for Louth yesterday evening. In soccer, England will face Argentina in the World Cup semi-finals. Both sides needed extra time to win their respective quarter-final ties last night. The defending champions take on 1966 winners on Wednesday evening in Atlanta. The first semi-final between France and Spain is set for Tuesday night in Dallas. Both games will kick off at 8 o'clock. And Galway United will move level on points with SSE Airtricity Women's Premier Division leaders Athlone Town if they defeat Shamrock Rovers today. That game begins at 4pm in Moyne Villa. Download the Go Loud app now, your new home for Off the Ball.
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22: Hey, it's Jess here, and Maya Jama has swapped the Love Island villa for the world of acting. She's made her acting debut in the brand new trailer for season 2 of Netflix, The Gentlemen. Maya stars as the glamorous wife of one of Theo James's associates in the upcoming series.
23: How do you do?
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23: Years we've been living in the zoo and contracting. Now we're living in the jungle and expanding.
22: The Gentlemen season 2 lands on Netflix on September 3rd. And former Love Island star Tina has revealed there was a huge fight in the villa that viewers didn't get to see. Speaking on Spill with Will podcast, Tina claimed Aidan's brother Cav and his partner Jasmine got into a heated row over Jasmine's relationship with Aidan. And Dermot Kennedy's taken over Dublin's Aviva Stadium this weekend with rising Irish singer-songwriter Aaron Rowe. I caught up with Aaron to chat about how he got started in music and the advice he'd give to anyone dreaming of playing on stages around the world.
25: Took 12 years playing in pubs, doing nearly every night of the week. Did that for forever. I felt like, yeah, it just became my whole life from the age of 16. Yeah, I never really knew anything else. I never had another job, only ever played gigs. Your biggest strength is your individuality. Embrace that and be yourself. That is that's your biggest strength.
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2: Hello, welcome along to the show. Marty here checking in. Big day today. Throw in 4 p.m. Dublin versus Kerry. What way is it going to go? We did a poll on my Instagram page. So far, it's swinging in the way of the kingdom with a 60 to 40%. Not as overwhelming as I thought it would be. But if you're heading along to the game, well, actually, if you're heading along to the game, oh no, you got plenty of time to get in there. You're probably sitting in a little bit of traffic to get in. We got 10 spin hits in a row lined up and ready to go to keep you company in that car of yours. Also, if you want to throw in a little prediction to what you think is going to happen today, 087-711-1038. I'm playing in Kerry tonight, but I'm a dub. So while I'm hoping Dublin win, I do know that I'll probably be going into uncharted territories later on if Dublin were to somehow pull it off today, despite being the underdogs. But anyway, we'll see how we get on in an hour. Florence Road on the way after Sonny Federa, Let Me Be In Your Arms. This is Spin. Baby,

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Got to see him in Malahide or in Marty Park. Oh, lucky you, eh? On the Sunday, I went to Malahide to see Just Jazzy. Then I had to go home because I was up early the next day. The most 30s thing I've ever said, but it looked absolutely incredible. So did this gig last night from Dermot Kennedy. It's Turnstile and Spin.

just delivers hit after hit, doesn't she? Jazzy, her latest track, that one is Invisible, alongside Chris Lorenzo. That one sounding so, so good. It's Marty here with you. 40 minutes to go until throw-in between Kerry and Dublin. We'll be keeping you posted, and we'll play Taylor Swift after Ella Langley here on Spin. Just when

0: If you creeping, just don't let me find out.
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0: Summer's number one hit music station, a little bit of Ray and Where Is My Husband. It's Marty here with you. On the way, we got plenty of more nude music. The nude music. Yeah, that's my favorite type of music. I don't know what I'm talking about there. Bebe Rexha, David Guetta, Sad Girls. That's a brand new track. It's a perfect background, a perfect soundtrack for that beautiful day out there. But first,
1: spin Summer Cash Machine.
0: Summer Cash Machine. I just think that sun and the heat, it gets to you, doesn't it? Yeah, you say things you shouldn't say, you fumble your words, you do things you probably shouldn't do, and we can just blame this beautiful weather. A quarter of a million on the line next Friday, just after 3 p.m. If you're listening to the show and you're thinking, oh, finally, this guy, Marty, he's finally saying something that I can get on board with, then €250,000, that should do it for you, shouldn't it? Spin to 57557 for your chance to win €2.50. It'll cost plus your standard message rate. You got to be over the age of 18 as well. You are playing across the Go Loud network of stations, and you can get the full T's and C's up on our website right now, just in case you like to read the T's and C's before you do anything, which you should do. Just a little bit of advice for you there that you don't have to take. Anyway, 3 p.m. next Friday, that is the deadline. And once your entry is into us by then, you could get that call worth €250,000. Spin to 57557 for your chance to win. And the very best of luck if you decide to do so. I cannot believe that someone's going to get a call worth €250,000. And I'd love nothing more for that person to be listening to me right now. So if you're doing it, find a way to contact me and just say, hey, look, Marty was listening to you. Enter the cash machine, won €250,000. Any chance you could hand me your IBAN, please, and thank you. And then we're all good to go. We did promise you that brand new track from Bebe Rexha. It's on the way in just a bit. We'll do some Olivia Rodrigo as well. Hang on.
2: Dave and Fiona. I had a great time away. I was in Spain just with my family. There was a huge gang, and my boyfriend Jack, obviously, it was kind of his maiden voyage going away on a family holiday with us, if you know what I mean. Spin. Those friendships and family connections have left me. My boyfriend Jack stole them all. My own father.
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2: 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We were in the airport, Jack and I flying home. My friend Niall had left the day before. See his phone light up. Worse than if a girl was texting, to be honest. The hurt I felt when I saw my best friend Niall just casually message Jack. I'd have been less hurt if he was on Hinge saying, I want to move on, I'm done.
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0: Noizu, Summer 91 on Summer's number one hit music station. This is Spin. The lovely Emma that I work with here, by the way, at Spin, has just handed me two tickets to go see Dermot Kennedy tonight in the Aviva, with gates opening in 1 hour and 5 minutes. She said, go on there, give them away in your show. If you're listening right now and you want to go see Dermot Kennedy in the Aviva, I'm going to pick out a winner in the next 20 minutes. Put Dermo into a message, 087 711 1038. The only catch is you need to be able to collect them here from Spin headquarters, which is in Dublin. Diggs Lane in Dublin. If you're licking your lips at the thoughts of that, you're thinking, I want to go see Dermo tonight in the Aviva, and you want to win two tickets, Dermo into a message, 087 711 1038. And I know logistically it might not be, you might not be able to do it given what part of the country you're in, but you could be nearby and you could be like, I want to go to a gig tonight. Dermo. 087-711-1038. Some last minute tickets up for grabs on the show, and we'll play some Sabrina Carpenter as we kick off another 10 Spin hits in a row next.
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17: I'm Maggie, here's what's happening. The heat wave is continuing, specifically in the south, west and midlands, but Dublin is expected to get some warm weather too. Matthew Merton is a meteorologist.
18: Today is probably going to see the highest of the temperatures over the next couple of days, so we're expecting temperatures to reach about 30 degrees in the southwest.
17: Met Éireann has issued a status yellow high temperature warning for 10 counties, which is set to last until 7 a.m. tomorrow. Meanwhile, officials in Spain say the wildfire that's killed at least 12 people has now stabilised. Those who've been evacuated are now able to return home. Home favourite Michael Brady stormed to victory in the Irish Life Fingal 10K this afternoon. The Rohini Shamrock athlete won the men's race in 30 minutes and 51 seconds, while Kira Wilson claimed the women's title in 34.55. The sold-out event in Swords opened the 2026 Irish Life Dublin Race Series. President Catherine Connolly has laid a wreath at a ceremony to mark the National Day of Commemoration at the Royal Hospital Kilmainham.
19: I now invite the President to lay a wreath on behalf of the people of Ireland.
20: We will now observe a minute of silence.
17: The ceremony honours those who died in past conflicts and in international peacekeeping missions. Solicitors say parents are dipping into their pension pots to help pay for their children's divorces due to the rising cost of living. Sunday Independent reports expensive rents and the cost of setting up a second home after a separation is resulting in people relying on their parents to help cover expensive legal fees. One of the country's leading divorce lawyers told the paper that over half of her clients are now getting financial help from their parents. And staying up late to watch the World Cup may be affecting waistlines. A new study by US researchers shows repeatedly cutting sleep by around 90 minutes a night can lead to weight gain and increased health risks. The research from Columbia University tracked 95 adults who delayed their sleep for a 6-week period, the length of the World Cup. Participants who slept less gained an average of half a kilo.
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17: Kerry and Dublin have just thrown in the second of the All-Ireland football semi-finals. Sean O'Shea replaces the injured Paul Gainey for Kerry, while Alex Gavin is in for Sean McMahon for the Dubs. Kerry are bidding to reach another All-Ireland final, while Dublin are hoping to continue their remarkable resurgence under Ger Brennan. Switching to soccer, Shelburne are reportedly set to hold talks with Sligo Rovers manager John Russell over their vacant managerial position. The Drumcondra club have received permission from Sligo to approach the 41-year-old, according to The Examiner. Russell remains under contract with the Bishop Red, so a compensation deal would have to be agreed. Elsewhere, Galway United have just kicked off against Shamrock Rovers. They'll be hoping to take a joint stake at the top of the SSE Airtricity Women's Premier Division with a win. And Republic of Ireland international Denise O'Sullivan is reportedly set to leave Liverpool and return to the United States. The Cork midfielder only joined the Women's Super League club in January for a club record fee. Reports say Liverpool are in talk with Gotham FC over a move. Download the Go Loud app now, your new home for Off the Ball.
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9: Hey, it's Jess here. Strictly Come Dancing has revealed the first celebrities joining the 2026 lineup. Hitting the ballroom are EastEnders star Lacey Turner, TV personality Danny Dyer, Australian singer Delta Goodrum, and celebrity hairstylist Chris Appleton. And Maya Jama is making her acting debut. The presenter stars in the brand new trailer for season 2 of Netflix The Gentleman, where she plays the glamorous wife of one of Theo James's associates. The Gentleman returns to Netflix on September 3rd. And finally, Jamie and Faye caught up with singer Stella Lefty while she was in Dublin for her sold-out show this week. Despite performing to crowds all over the world, Stella revealed that she still gets nervous before every gig and shared her top tips for dealing with stage fright.
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0: So I said earlier on, of course, Dermot Kennedy playing in the Aviva tonight. Doors open in an hour. And I was handed 2 tickets by one of my colleagues, Emma. Thank you, Emma, for these. I can't go. I've got a gig in Ballybunion in Kerry tonight. So I said, you know what? Let's give them away in the show. Last minute, if you can come collect them from Spin HQ, which is Diggs Lane in the Dublin city centre. I know, given whatever part of the country you're in, this might not be feasible for you, but if it is, Dermo into a text 087-711-1038 and we'll pick somebody out in just a bit. Ah, oh, some last minute tickets to give away on the show, eh? Becky Hill and Sienna Spire after Sabrina Carpenter and Tears. It's been...

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Kingfisher, The Sun Will Never Settle, summer's number one hit music station. This is Spin. Shouts to Kim from Knockline. She's on her way into the office to collect two tickets to go see Dermot Kennedy in the Aviva tonight. Kim, enjoy the gig. Teddy Swims after New Era and Birds in the Sky here on Spin.

Blackpink and Jump. It's Marty here with you on Summer's number one hit music station. This is Spin. Blackpink and Jump. That track really commercializing techno. That's a banging techno beat, isn't it? Guaranteed to wake you up on this Sunday afternoon if you're feeling a little bit sleepy. Casey Musgraves after Femi and Noble playing right here on Spin.

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0: If you love watching live performances, one that you need to stick on your bucket list of things to watch if you haven't seen it yet is this guy's performance all the way back at Glastonbury. It was absolutely incredible. We're talking about Benson Boone. He's got a brand new track out. It's called The Time of My Life and is playing here on Spin.

0: Oh, he's so good, isn't he? Benson Boone, The Time of My Life. That's his latest track. And like I said earlier on, if you're looking for something to watch a little bit later on, maybe you're into watching live performances and all that. I know I love doing it. Whenever I get a chance to sit down, I love watching, you know, DJ sets or live performances. And yeah, there's just something really cool about it. I don't know. I can't explain why. Sometimes even the sound isn't as good as if you were listening to the music direct, like through somewhere, like, I don't know, Spin. But then to watch the performance, and Benson Boone, his performance at Glastonbury was absolutely incredible. So definitely one you should stick on the bucket list.
1: Socrates smiling.
0: Feedback of their warm-up set for Dermot Kennedy last night was absolutely incredible. If you're heading along to see him tonight, you can look forward to that set from Ambo. Socrates Smile, it's on the way. And we'll play a little bit of Cat's Eye as well next on Spin. Hang on.
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13: 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All with thanks to AIB. Join Owen Shahan, Tommy Rooney, plus some very special Gaelic football guests on Thursday, the 23rd of July, before the Men's All-Ireland Senior Football Final. 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

It was Capaldi and Stay Love, of course, announcing by accident, kind of unintentionally, but maybe intentionally, that he's going to be playing Electric Picnic at his gig there before anyone else could announce it. I love it so much. If you went to see Dermot Kennedy last night, you would have seen these guys on support. From the videos that I saw online, it looked absolutely incredible. Amble and Socrates Smile on Summer's number one hit music station. You're locked in to Spin. This morning.

Sagala, Talia Morris Say Tonight, Summer's number one hit music station. This is Spin. Sagala actually playing in Gweedore next Friday in County Donegal. Unfortunately, they will have to listen to me as well. I'm on the lineup alongside John Gibbons too. Gonna be a big one. Looking forward to it. Spin Summer Cash Machine. Summer Cash Machine. Something else I'm looking forward to is somebody getting a call worth €250,000 on Friday as well. So not only is Sagala playing in Gweedore in County Donegal, but someone is also going to win €250,000. Are they very different? Absolutely. They really, really are. Are you going to Gweedore next Friday? Probably not. The percentage of people listening to you right now probably aren't going. However, the percentage of people listening to me that wouldn't say no to €250,000 now, that's probably 99.99%. To those who are not in the 99.99%, well done. You're doing very, very well for yourself. Spin into a text, 57557 for your chance to win. 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Calvin Harris and Jazzy, they kick off 10 Spin hits in a row in just a bit. We also have the latest track in there as well from Gracie Abrams. It's called Look at My Life. It is so gorgeous. It's all on the way. Listen up.

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19: I'm Maggie, here's what's happening. Temperatures may hit up to 30 degrees later this week. Matthew Merton is a meteorologist.
20: Generally settled weather, so really stay with us for the next 7 to 10 days. Now, there will be some heavy showers and thunderstorms in the mix at times, but certainly for the next 10 days, there is a strong signal for the generally warm and settled weather.
19: Maximum temperatures will widely exceed 25 degrees. It's set to be warmer in the south, west and midlands, but Dublin will get some of the good weather too. Home favourite Michael Brady stormed to victory in the Irish Life Fingal 10K this afternoon. The Rohini Shamrock athlete won the men's race in 30 minutes and 51 seconds, while Kira Wilson claimed the women's title in 34.55. The sold-out event in Swords opened to the 2026 Irish Life Dublin Race Series. President Catherine Connolly has laid a wreath at a ceremony to mark the National Day of Commemoration at the Royal Hospital Kilmainham.
21: I now invite the President to lay a wreath on behalf of the people of Ireland.
22: We will now observe a minute of silence.
19: The ceremony honours those who died in past conflicts and on international peacekeeping missions. Solicitors say parents are dipping into their pension pots to help pay for their children's divorces due to the rising cost of living. The Sunday Independent reports expensive rents and the cost of setting up a second home after separation is resulting in people relying on their parents to help cover expensive legal fees. One of the country's leading divorce lawyers told the paper that over half of her clients are now getting financial help from their parents. And Oscar-winning film director Christopher Nolan says young people are leading a backlash against AI-generated content in film. The Oppenheimer and the Odyssey director says his own children immediately recognise what he calls AI slop. He says he believes audiences are rediscovering an appetite for more authentic, practical filmmaking, adding AI has arrived at exactly the wrong moment for cinema.
0: Spin Sport
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19: At halftime, it's Dublin 11 points, Kerry 1-8 in the All-Ireland football semi-final. The winners will face Mayo in the All-Ireland final. In soccer, Shelburne are reportedly set to hold talks with Sligo Rovers manager John Russell over their vacant managerial position. The Drumcondra side have received permission from Sligo to approach the 41-year-old, according to the Examiner. Russell remains under contract with the Bittle Red, so a compensation deal would have to be agreed. Elsewhere, Galway United are beating Shamrock Rovers 3-1 in the SSE Airtricity Women's Premier Division this afternoon. They will join Athlone Town at the top of the table if they come away with a victory. And Republic of Ireland international Denise O'Sullivan is reportedly set to leave Liverpool and return to the United States. The Cork midfielder only joined the Women's Super League club in January for a club record fee. Reports say Liverpool are in talk with Gotham FC over a move, with O'Sullivan understood to be keen on a return to the NWSL for personal reasons. Download the Go Loud app now, your new home for Off the Ball.
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9: Hey, it's Jess here. While Strictly has dropped its first celebrity names for the 2026 series, taken to the ballroom this year are EastEnders star Lacey Turner, TV personality Danny Dyer, Australian singer Delta Goodrum, and celebrity hairstylist Chris Appleton. Safe to say, the competition is looking fierce already. And if you're counting down the days to 13 Going on 30 reboot, there's more good news. Jennifer Garner, who played Jenna Rink in the original 2004 film, has given the remake her seal of approval, saying it does a great job of honouring the iconic noughties classic.
13: 13 Going on 30, yes, there is a reboot. It's shooting right now. I haven't gotten a chance to visit them on set yet, but I think people will have a blast watching it.
9: The film is still in production, so there's no release date just yet. And finally, Girls Aloud are treating fans to something special. The group has announced a deluxe reissue of their 2007 album Tangled Up, featuring two previously unheard tracks called What's a Girl to Do and My Heart. We already know those songs are going to be going straight into the playlist. And for all your hottest trending stories, add Spin to your socials.
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15: Hello, hello, it's Marty here with you, getting set for another 10 Spin hits in a row on summer's number one hit music station. This is Spin. Also coming up in the next 30 minutes, going to give you all the details on how you can be a quarter of a million euro richer after 3 p.m. next Friday. We'll tell you how you can win that in just a bit. We've got some Dermot Kennedy on the way as well, given the weekend that's in it. But right now, Calvin Harris and Jazzy, this is Satisfy right here on Spin.
24: That's

Sean Fender, Olivia Dean, Rain Me In on Summer's number one hit music station. This is Spin. That has fast become my last song when I play in a bar. Played it last night in Killarney, in Pig's Lane. Everyone had their arms around each other, swaying and singing along. It creates some really memorable moments, so it does. Florence Road on the way after Kygo, Save My Love, right here on Spin.

Barnes Road, hanging out to dry on summer's number one hit music station. This is Spin. If you went to see this guy last night in the Aviva, I say there wasn't a dry eye in the stadium afterwards. Anytime I've seen him live, I have just not been able to hold it back. I guess we're all human after all. Dermot Kennedy and Funeral playing right here on Spin.

Somewhere's number one hit music station. It's Marty here with you, giving you all the details on how you can win a quarter of a million euro after Milky. First, it's Alex Warren and Passenger on Spin.

0: Milky and Mulgrave, Just the Way You Are, the perfect track for a day like today. It's summer's number one hit music station. This is Spin. And we just gotta press this. There we go.
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0: The heat is obviously getting to me. We're not gonna complain about it though. You know, Eric Roberts posted a very great video the other day about how people complaining about the heat need to just... They just need to go, you know what I mean? We don't get many days like this throughout the course of the year, so let's just embrace it. It's never too hot, ever, okay? €250,000 once this sunshine runs out. You want to go chase the sun? €250,000 would definitely do it. And next Friday after 3 o'clock, that is how much money we are giving away. 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On the way, Olivia Rodrigo and Gracie Abrams has a brand new song. It's called Look at My Life. We'll get it on for you next here on Spin. Hang on.
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0: Pazza, Dirty Cash Pazza, quickly becoming one of the biggest names in house music across the world with Dirty Cash and Money Talks. It's Marty here with you on summer's number one hit music station. This is Finn. If you missed in the last hour, all the details on how you can bag yourself an incredible €250,000 next Friday after 3 p.m. I'll give you all the details after 6 and another 10 spin hits in a row. Kicking off with the latest from Ariana Grande, Hate That I Made You Love Me. It's on the way.
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0: I'm Maggie. Here's what's happening. A search is underway in the River Liffey after reports of a person entering the water this afternoon. Gardaí say they responded to the reports of a man entering the river near Custom House Quay in the city centre shortly before 12:30. Searches to locate him are said to be ongoing. Temperatures may hit up to 30 degrees later this week. Matthew Merton is a meteorologist.
1: Generally settled weather, so really stay with us for the next 7 to 10 days. Now, there will be some heavy showers and thunderstorms in the mix at times, but certainly for the next 10 days, there is a strong signal for the generally warm and settled weather.
0: Maximum temperatures will widely exceed 25 degrees. It's said to be warmer in the south, west and midlands, but Dublin will get some of the good weather too. A ceremony took place at the Royal Hospital Kilmainham this morning to mark the National Day of Commemoration. Irish men and women who died in past conflicts and on international peacekeeping missions were remembered. Niamh Clowry of the Humanist Association spoke at the event.
2: Let us take inspiration from the past to guide us in shaping a better future. Let us stand together, united in our diversity.
0: Solicitors say parents are dipping into their pension pots to help pay for their children's divorces due to the rising cost of living. The Sunday Independent reports expensive rents and the cost of setting up a second home after a separation is resulting in people relying on their parents to help cover expensive legal fees. One of the country's leading divorce lawyers told the paper that over half of her clients are now getting financial help from their parents. And Dermot Kennedy says last night's show at the Aviva Stadium was the best night of his life. The singer-songwriter performed for about 50,000 fans during the first of a two-night stint at the venue. He surprised fans by bringing Mike and Noel Hogan from the Cranberries on stage for a special rendition of Zombie.
3: Please give it up for Mike and Noel Hogan from the Cranberries.
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0: It's finished Dublin 20 points, Kerry 218 in the All-Ireland Senior Football Championship semi-final. The Kingdom will face Mayo in the All-Ireland final in 2 weeks' time after they got the better of Louth yesterday. In soccer, Shelburne have reportedly been granted permission to speak to Sligo Rovers boss John Russell about their managerial vacancy. The 41-year-old has emerged as the leading candidate to replace Joey O'Brien at Tulke Park. Russell remains under contract at Sligo, meaning compensation will be required if a deal is agreed. Elsewhere, Galway United are bidding to join Athlone Town at the top spot in the SSE Airtricity Women's Premier Division this afternoon. They're in action against Shamrock Rovers, with that game nearing full time. And Republic of Ireland international Denise O'Sullivan is reportedly set to leave Liverpool and return to the United States. The Cork midfielder only joined the Women's Super League club in January for a club record fee. Reports say Liverpool are in talks with Gotham FC over a move, with O'Sullivan understood to be keen on a return to the NWSL for personal reasons. Download the Go Loud app now, your new home for Off the Ball.
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6: Hey, it's Jess here, and Maya Jama has swapped the Love Island villa for the world of acting. She's made her acting debut in the brand new trailer for season 2 of Netflix's The Gentlemen. Maya stars as the glamorous wife of one of Theo James's associates in the upcoming series.
7: How do you do?
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7: Years we've been living in the zoo and contracting. Now we're living in the jungle and expanding.
6: The Gentlemen season 2 lands on Netflix on September 3rd. And former Love Island star Tina has revealed there was a huge fight in the villa that viewers didn't get to see. Speaking on Spill with Will podcast, Tina claimed Aidan's brother Cav and his partner Jasmine got into a heated row over Jasmine's relationship with Aidan. And Dermot Kennedy is taking over Dublin's Aviva Stadium this weekend with rising Irish singer-songwriter Aaron Rowe. I caught up with Aaron to chat about how he got started in music and the advice he'd give to anyone dreaming of playing on stages around the world.
9: Took 12 years playing in pubs, doing nearly every night of the week. Did that for forever. I felt like, yeah, it just became my whole life from the age of 16. Yeah, I never really knew anything else. I never had another job, only ever played gigs. Your biggest strength is your individuality. Embrace that and be yourself. That is that's your biggest strength.
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8: Hello, hello, it's Marty here with you for the next hour. We're getting set for another 10 spin hits in a row. Also, I have all the details. Somebody this coming Friday, one lucky listener, that could be you, is going to bag themselves a whopping 250,000 euro. You listening right now, I'd absolutely love nothing more than for it to be you. Going to tell you how it can be you in just a bit. And we got some Kingfisher on the way as well after Ariana Grande and her latest track, Hate That I Made You Love Me. This is Spin.

Summer's number one hit music station. This is Spin with some BD Rexha, Faithless, New Religion, one of my favorite dance records of the year to date, along with Ewan McVicar, Straight Ahead. So let's play that in just a bit. First, Khaki Kid on Spin.

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Summer is number one hit music station. It's been one of the biggest trends over the course of 2026, and it hasn't slowed up anytime soon. Of course, we're talking about the side-to-side dance. Ewan McVicker's Share the House fling right here on Spin. Can I-

A little sprinkle of drum and bass over your Sunday afternoon there with Ella Henderson and Rudimental and Alibi. If you fancy being 250,000 euro richer next week, I mean, there's nobody listening right now that would turn down that kind of money, eh? A phone call just after 3 p.m. next Friday. That'll do the job. You want to win it? I'll give you all the details on how you can in just a bit. And some MK after Noah Kahan and Doors right here on Spin.

0: Okay, Clementine Douglas, come find me on Summer's number one hit music station. This is Spin. If you are very fortunate enough to be going to see MK at Ushuaia in Ibiza, he made a promise there last month on his Instagram page that, you know, when it comes to the daytime sets in the likes of Ushuaia, he can't really play certain versions of the songs that he really wants to play. So when you look back at his catalogue and the big ones like, you know, 17 and even Dior more recently and even Come Find Me, he's made special edits of all those songs that we all know and the ones that we love to sing along to, and the only way you'll ever get to hear them is if you go to see him at Ushuaia. So if you're heading along at any stage before the end of the summer, that is something you can look forward to. Katy Perry, she's got brand new music out. It's called Watch It Burn. We'll get it on for you in just a bit, and we'll do some Sunny Federa next as well. Hang on.
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I bet. Said I got drive, I don't need a car. 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I'm doing things they ain't seen before. 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
0: 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So fresh
2: and so cool. There's been so many gigs over the course of the last 2 months that I've had serious FOMO from not getting to go to. And one of them was Katy Perry in Malahide Castle. It looked so good. She's got brand new music out. Let's get it on for you. It's called Watch It Burn on Spin. For you.

0: Tame Impala and Jenny Dracula on Summer's number one hit music station. This has been another song proving that the power of social media when it comes to music these days, the amount of famous A-listers getting involved in the trend in that one, including yourself probably. I know you can hear me right now. Yeah, I'm looking at you. You did the trend too, didn't you? Regardless, it just goes to show, if you're releasing music and you're like an artist or a producer, you can't gauge it anymore in the first week. You just gotta wait, because it could blow up in a year, 10 years, even 20 years. You just never know. Jamie and Faye, they've had an incredible week. They've got a best of edition on the way, so whatever you're doing right now, you're driving across the country, and no better listen than the likes of Jamie and Faye. The best of the two of them on the way next year on Spin. Have a good one.
1: Jamie and Faye on Spin.
2: Who's an artist that you wouldn't go to see for free?
3: This is...
2: controversial.
3: I don't really want to say it out loud.
2: Yeah.
3: But Daniel O'Donnell.
2: I was going to say Nathan Carter, so we're kind of aligned here. Yeah.
3: Yeah. I feel really bad because, you know, he's such a lovely man. I've never met him, but he just seems so lovely. Yeah. But, like, I don't understand the hype.
2: Well, he's more hyped for the grannies and stuff like that, isn't he?
3: I don't know. I don't know, Jamie.
2: People in Donegal are going mad, banging on the radio.
3: He's young ones, sorry.
1: Yeah. Turn up Jamie and Faye.
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11: Hey, it's Carl here. Now that the knockout stages are in full swing, it's time to remember one of the wildest moments in World Cup history. Cast your minds back to 2010. Uruguay were seconds from going out to Ghana when star striker Luis Suarez quite literally stopped a goal with his hands.
12: Down on the touchline, Suarez was almost in tears.
11: He was sent off. Ghana were awarded a penalty, but they missed it. Uruguay went on to win a penalty shootout and reach the semi-finals. Talk about doing whatever it takes.
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1: Of Jamie and Faye, this is Spin.
2: Well, good evening. Welcome on in. You couldn't get enough of us.
3: I know. What is the best of show, Jamie? This is not the podcast. This is not a normal show. This is the best show. This is the best bit.
2: So we're not allowed to say any bold things because we're still on the radio.
3: Yeah, okay. I got that. Indirect insults, Jamie. Someone asked me last week, okay, would I potentially enjoy doing a collaboration for a fitness regime?
2: Why would some...
3: that was my question too. Originally, I was like, oh my God, yes, this is so exciting. The person had loads of followers and I was like, this would be a fun thing to work on. But then second of all, I was like about an hour later, I was like, is this a sign?
2: Can I ask you what you said yesterday?
3: I said I'm not ready right now.
2: Interesting.
3: Too busy.
13: I'd be saying the exact same thing. We had this conversation during the week on the show. We'll get to it after Femi Noble on Spin.

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2: We're talking indirect insults, okay? Okay, how do I say this?
3: Go on.
2: I do a lot of videos online and on TikTok and Instagram, okay? Mm. And the odd time, okay, I have gotten requests from PTs asking, would I like to do a plan with them? Or like a fitness regime, a collaborative plan.
3: Interesting,
2: so
3: yeah.
2: So therefore, they work with me and then in exchange that I will post the content or whatever in the hope...
3: Like to promote them so everybody gets something out of it.
2: I was like, oh my God. So one person in particular who has a large following contacted me and said this. And I was like, oh my God, this is huge. Like, this is incredible. Like, this is so nice them to reach out. And then a couple of hours afterwards, it kind of just dawned on me. Jesus, is that a compliment at all? That someone's reaching out to me because they think I need a fitness program done?
3: Did you put up any videos to insinuate that you were thinking about it?
2: Nothing, Jamie. Absolutely nothing. Okay. Do you follow me online? Like, I don't post anything about body positivity or, you know, my body in general. That's just not what I do. Like, even what I post is just straight up photos of me. Like, I don't show my body off, to be honest, on videos or on photographs that much. It's all just comedy clips. So I was taken back by this. I was like, Jesus, why were they thinking that I'd insinuate that I was looking for someone to do that, you know, or I've never even mentioned anything about, oh God, lads, I need to go to the gym more. Can anyone advise me on where to go? What should I do? I was like, girl, you are sending me right now. Send me.
3: Can I ask, right? We spoke about on the radio a couple of times, like you and you had like your gym routine and everything like that. But do you think it's more the fact that they are just like pinging these messages out looking for free promotion? And then
2: I think so.
3: Obviously missing the human element of like the thought behind what is this person actually going to think when they get this message, you know?
2: Completely. And I think it's so funny because it's obviously like it's a ping moment where you're like, oh, this would be a great business venture. Like the same way that like some people reach out to other comedians and they're like, we must film a sketch together. But there's no malice behind that. But I think when it's body, but like it's a little bit more like, ooh. So I took it then as like a few hours later, we're like, oh damn, that's kind of an indirect insult.
3: Like, are they insinuating something?
2: Yeah, are they insinuating that I need to lose a couple of pounds?
3: Well, you obviously don't. So I'm gonna go with the avenue of that they were looking for free promotion. I remember I was dating this girl when I was 16, right? And she said this to me more than once. She goes, oh, you should go to the gym with my brother.
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1: 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Oh, it's so good!
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2: Someone texted me over the weekend, a PT, a personal trainer, and they were inquiring if I'd like to do a collaboration with them to do a fitness plan. And I was like, ooh, this is so exciting, like free plan. I just need to put up a couple of stories or whatever. And I was really, really interested in it. And then about an hour passed and it just popped into my head. I was like, oh, they obviously think I need this for a reason. Because I also hadn't kind of put anything out there to imply that I was looking to do a fitness plan or to do this. You know, I also don't really talk about the gym or like losing weight or any of that crack anyways.
3: Is there something to be said though about the gym being trendy at the moment and PTs recognizing that and trying to get people involved in the hype of it?
2: True. I agree. And also, like, maybe I'm taking this too far by insinuating that they thought I needed it. Maybe like everyone and their mother is doing workouts these days. It's not like people only work out if they want to lose weight.
3: You know what's an indirect insult, actually, that's just kind of come into my mind? Sometimes when my dad needs a hand with something, right?
2: Yeah.
3: If any of the other lads say, I'll give you a dig out, he goes, yeah, thanks very much. But if I offer, he goes, oh, don't worry about it. Am I that incapable of a human being? And now that I think about it, I'm like, that is an indirect insult, isn't it?
2: It kind of is.
3: 087-711-1038. Indirect insults.
4: Hi, Jamie and Faye. One time I was dating this guy for a brief period of time and I introduced him to my friend. And after I had introduced him to my friend said to me, oh my God, I so didn't think he was your type. And I just felt like that was such an indirect insult.
3: It's basically calling the fella ugly, no?
2: Yeah. But now in saying that, I hate when a girl says, I only date tall, dark and handsome and they're dating a chubby little ginger. You know?
3: We like, love our chubby little ginger.
2: I love, I'm dating a ginger. No, he's not chubby.
3: He's not chubby.
2: No, he's lovely.
3: Good shape,
2: and if he was, I'd love him even more. Anyways, that's what I'm getting at. You know, another one is, which I get a lot, is like, oh my God, you've lost weight. I get that a lot recently. And I'm like, what?
3: I don't know. I get the opposite. I got the opposite for the last few years. What I put on weight, I remember being in my grandmother's house and my brother said to my nanny, oh, hasn't Jamie gotten fat? Thinking it was funny. And she looked at me and went, oh yeah, he has. And just kind of laughed and went into the kitchen. I was sitting there just in awe. You know what I mean?
2: But you know what? You've...
3: There's nothing good to say.
2: Reminder.
3: This came in.
5: Another thing that pisses me off is when someone turns around to me and they say something like, oh, I could never wear that, you're so brave. Like, what do you mean by that? Like, as in, just tell me you don't like it.
3: Kind of the point you made a few minutes ago. And like,
2: I could never. It's like, what do you mean you could never? Don't at me. The Limerick is coming out me now.
3: People in Ireland and Dublin and Limerick, I don't know. It's always when you wear something a little bit different. I wore a bandana for a week and I got absolutely mauled by all my mates.
2: I love that. I love when you try something different and people are like, wow. Fair play.
0: Sunday nights are for Jamie and Faye catch-ups.
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1: Or a sea shanty?
0: If that's your thing.
1: Or pirate metal.
0: This boat trip is going to be interesting.
1: Don't you love it? Oh, it's so good!
0: It feels good to be Boatu. It feels good to Geico.

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1: It's the best bits of the week
0: on Spin.
2: I went home over the weekends. I'm very respectful to my mother.
3: Of course,
2: Jamie, as always, love her to bits. Shout out to Caroline, number one. But we went home. I went home over the weekend. And oh my God, going home, you realize that like the scraps you have with your family are second to none. They're just so unique, okay? So like if I wear my brother's jumper or my sister's jumper, it'll hit the fan. Hit the fan over the most stupidest things. And you obviously don't get that when you're living up here, like with, you know, your roommates, because, you know, we're all just roommates. But siblings, living with your siblings, hits different.
3: Totally agree. I have an older brother. He's 3 years older than me, and he started working before I did. So he could afford nice clothes that I couldn't afford.
2: Yeah, so you were robbing all the bits.
3: Well, I would try to. I remember one time I took a, I don't know, like was a Hype t-shirt or whatever the brand was at the time. Took it away with me and went to Spain. Oh. He's like, hey, I know you got that t-shirt. Where is it? And I'm like, here, look, I'm sorry.
2: It's with me.
3: I'm obviously in Spain at the moment. So when I came back.
2: Send it back now.
3: He had taken loads of my clothes and brought them to his girlfriend's house. It was like, how'd you like that?
2: Oh my God. But like the scraps that we have, like, okay, they're not bad. Sorry, I sounded as if we're like a family.
3: No, but sibling rivalry. But, like, we all have a bit of.
2: Exactly. You know. And I'm talking about, what are some things that just pisses your siblings off? You know?
3: I rub everybody's phone charger because I keep breaking them.
2: That's on my list. Phone chargers.
3: Mm-hmm.
2: World War III will go off if I rob my siblings' phone chargers, jumpers, shoes, and my sister's shoes, handbags.
3: Oh, really? Okay.
2: Yeah. If you're heading out, and makeup is a huge one. Now, that's a girly thing as well, though. That's a sisterly thing.
3: Yeah, so...
2: Do you know what I mean?
3: To be in a situation where there's two sisters in the house is the only probably situation that you'd experience that, unless you're robbing your mom's makeup, though.
2: My mom doesn't care. Very easy going. If I load the dishwasher incorrectly, that'll flip my dad. That's what'll grind my dad's gears.
3: You know what? As you're saying that about the dishwasher, if my mom and dad are away and it's me and my two brothers in the house or whatever, I hate, you know, when people leave dishes in the sink and there is a dishwasher. And my little brother's like, I don't like putting my hand in the dishwasher because it's dirty. I'm like, you take that plate and you put that in there.
2: But if you're leaving it in the sink, then it's just going to get all the food particles are just going to load up in the little thing and you're going to have to empty it at some point.
3: 100%. Now, they would equally look at me and go, do you not know how to use that washing machine?
2: Yeah.
3: You know what I'm saying?
2: No, honestly.
3: About?
2: And it's, I just feel like when you go home for the weekend, because obviously I live up in Dublin, I'm from Limerick, you go home and you realise all these little things.
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1: We're talking guilty pleasures because someone turned around to me the other day and said my guilty pleasure was, that their guilty pleasure was watching Love Island. And I was like, everyone says that, but you shouldn't really have guilt.
2: Oh my God.
1: For watching it.
2: That reminds me of one, right?
1: What?
2: My guilty pleasure.
1: Yeah.
2: Right? Whatever you think about Fair City, okay?
1: Yeah.
2: I get it. But when my mom is watching it and I come into the room and all of a sudden there's a storyline and I get hooked.
1: Hooked?
2: That is my guilty pleasure.
1: I know. Like, but why is it called a guilty pleasure? Because you don't really need to have guilt for these things. Like, a guilty pleasure is like...
2: I know, Fair City's guilty pleasure.
1: Jamie, watch your mouth. Watch now, I'll be in it next week and I'll be like,
2: I'll be like, I love Fair City.
1: But like, what I'm saying is, like, where does this whole, like, the guilt aspect come from? Like I was listening to I'm Grand Mam, okay, the podcast, the two lads, PJ Kirby and
2: Kevin
1: Toomey. Absolutely love the lads. And they said that someone came up to them on a night out and said, I love your podcast, it's my guilty pleasure. And the lads were like, what do you mean it's your guilty pleasure? Like, why do you feel guilty about listening to us?
2: If someone said that about our radio show, like, we were talking earlier on about, like, indirect insults, and that would
1: be an indirect insult. Come on. Because you'd be like, why do you feel guilty about listening to Jamie and I? We're brilliant. Well, we are brilliant. Anyways, I just don't understand it. But then I got thinking about mine, and anyways, these are my guilty pleasures.
2: Go for it.
1: I love popcorn and minstrels, but like bulk buying them, like family size packets of anything, shoving them down my face.
2: I love that. You know, when I'm driving by myself, right, and I pull into a garage and I'll get like a full bag of those big buttons.
1: Yeah.
2: And I will load them down and hide the evidence before I get home. That is a guilty pleasure.
1: Same. I'll be mortified, like, for anyone to notice. Another thing is, I love looking through Dundeal and just looking through cars I can't afford. And I will never purchase a car that it costs that much because I can't afford it.
2: That's me looking at Suzuki Jimny's online. Yeah. I'm like, you know, a boy can dream.
1: Yeah.
2: One of mine is when I drop the lads home. When we're in the car, we're listening to all of the tunes they like. But as soon as they get out, you know, I like a bit of Love Story, Taylor Swift.
1: Yeah.
2: That is my jam. Do you know what I mean?
1: Yeah, I also love, on that note, to pretend I'm in a music video. Put the headphones on while I'm on the train or someone else is driving. Look out the window and just, like, main character energy. I love it.
2: What is your guilty pleasure on 087-711-1038?
3: Hi, Jamie and Faye. One thing that I absolutely love doing, and I would definitely consider my guilty pleasure, is reorganizing my apps on my phone. I feel like I spend more time doing that than actually doing the work that needs to be done.
2: That's not the worst thing in the world. That's called procrastination.
1: It is.
2: You know, and I'm guilty of that too. You open your phone, you are embedded in it for hours.
1: Yeah, and you're organising your life, essentially. Organising your apps is organising your life.
2: Is it, or is it just a distraction? What's your guilty pleasure?
4: My fella frowns upon this, but I love picking my nose, especially if you're just sitting there like watching Netflix or something.
2: Come on, it's more common than you think, apparently, from speaking to people. Like, you know what I mean?
1: On the road today, digging for God knows what.
2: But like, in some senses, I do be driving and I see people in broad daylight doing it. And I'm like, look, fair enough, do your thing. But I'm like, do you care? Like, are you looking around going, is anyone like looking at me right now?
1: They're entitled to it. Everyone's entitled to pick a noses too.
2: Do you know what's a bit of a guilty pleasure of mine? Last week I sat down and I watched the whole Toy Story trilogy on Disney. And I was like, by myself, you know, having a sup of 7-Up in quotation marks. Yeah. And I just had a moment to myself where I was like, as a 27-year-old man, this would probably be considered to be a guilty pleasure, do you know?
5: All the best bits and none of the fluff.
0: It's the best of Jamie and Faye.

0: best bits and none of the fluff.
1: It's the best of Jamie and Faye.
0: You're on Spin.
2: Taylor Swift got married over the weekend. Now, Jamie and I were speaking last week, being like, oh, will it happen? Won't it happen? It did happen. All the celebs were out in style. Bradley Cooper, Gigi Hadid, Selena Gomez.
3: Ed Sheeran and Graham Norton spotted in New York as well. Yeah.
2: Also, Adam Sandler initiated the wedding.
3: So this I do not understand.
2: I didn't even think they knew each other.
3: Does that mean like he married them, like he was essentially the priest?
2: Yeah.
3: That's iconic.
2: It is iconic, but how does she know this many celebs? Usually celebrity weddings consist of like one or two. She had the whole of Hollywood.
3: But don't
2: is she actually close with them all?
3: It's a good point. That is a solid point.
2: Or is she just inviting them for the sake of it, like?
3: I mean, over the last 5 years, Taylor Swift has become the biggest thing in the world. Back in 2018, she wasn't quite at the fame that she is now. Over the weekend, like Faye said there, like, Adam Sandler did initiate the wedding. He was like, he ordained them, isn't that what they say?
2: Yeah, sorry, that's the worst.
3: But I, look at me in my big words. But the big thing in the news at the moment is this alleged 40-page prenuptial agreement.
2: Seriously?
3: That's come out. Yeah, 40 pages.
2: That's wild.
3: Now think about, like, she's a billionaire, so you're going to want to protect yourself in a lot of ways, okay?
2: Yeah. Is she richer than him? Yeah.
3: Oh.
2: Way richer.
3: Whoa,
2: okay, sorry. Yeah,
3: yeah,
2: I
3: like
2: would
3: completely
2: know.
3: But some of the things that are rumored to be in this prenuptial agreement that are, like, have been rumored online and, you know, sources say that type of thing. One of them is a 20 million infidelity clause. So
2: what does that mean?
3: If he cheats, he has to pay 20 million quid.
2: Hardly.
3: And I would assume vice versa. If she cheats, it's 20 million quid towards him. He's probably going, do it.
2: What? But why in God's name would you have that if they cheated? As in,
3: a lot of celebrity prenups have that, like an infidelity agreement, they call it, where, like, if you cheat, you owe them like 100 grand or 500k.
2: Wow.
3: Justin Timberlake was one of those people who had that in his prenuptial agreement, and he did cheat in the end. But nevertheless, there's also allegedly a no breakup songs clause in the thing. Now, this is a rumor.
2: No.
3: How true it is. So it suggests that, like, if anything goes wrong, she's not allowed to write about it. But I don't know how true that
2: that's
3: is.
2: That's equivalent on his behalf.
3: And how you can get that into writing, because she could write a whole song and not name him and say it's about somebody different, you know?
2: And the thing is, she could make that 20 million back if she wrote a couple of breakup songs. They'd be bangers.
3: Yeah, true. There's also a thing allegedly in this prenuptial agreement called the three no's. And it reports that the three no's are no public disembarrassment, whatever that means.
2: Mm-hmm.
3: Disparagement? Are there no public disagreements? No career interference and no unnecessary lifestyle restrictions. And then there's other things in there, other boring things like the music catalogue and masters, that he doesn't get any of that. Waiving spousal support because they're both independently millionaires. If they have a kid and split up, neither one of them have to pay spousal support to one another.
2: Yeah.
3: So
2: I think that one's quite fair, because I think that, since they're both equally millionaires, I don't think anyone should be paying spousal support because they're both financially able to.
3: Like, prenups are cool, but in that situation where you have to have a conversation going, like, we have so much money that we're going to have to make a 40-page document to make sure neither one of us does each other dirty.
2: Do you know what, though? I don't think I'd mind.
0: Sunday nights are for Jamie and Faye catch-ups. It's the best.

0: best of Jamie and Faye on Spin.
1: We were chatting about the big wedding that happened over the weekend in Madison Square Garden.
2: Yes, Taylor Swift and Kelsey Travis.
1: Kelsey Travis. Ah! Either one works.
2: Sorry, guys. As you can imagine, I am not a Taylor Swift fan, so I'm not in the whole know. I feel like some Swifties are going to come for me there. Anyways, yeah, they got married. I did not enjoy the Disney castle at the end of their... They had a Disney castle at the backdrop of their...
1: I didn't even see any pictures of this.
2: Well, maybe it's AI. Maybe I'm a fool for AI, but I think someone had put up a leaked photo of like a Disney castle behind, as the backdrop for their wedding.
1: Apparently three staff members of Taylor Swift were fired for breaking NDAs over the weekend. So maybe the pictures that you saw are real, because three staff members, whether that was posting pictures they weren't supposed to or leaking info about where the wedding was.
2: I wonder how much money you'd make from leaking a photo like that.
1: Oh my God. If you had the photo, like... The newspapers in America, bang. Eat that up.
2: And that one as well would cost a lot. Like, do you know what I mean? It's not like J-Lo's fifth wedding. It's Taylor Swift.
1: To Ben Affleck once again. Yeah. We were chatting last week as well about like when they were building the castle inside the Madison Square Garden. And I was saying because Taylor Swift is one of those people who I feel like was trying to hide it or keep it low-key, like... How can you be low-key by having it in Madison Square Garden with a castle inside? Come on!
2: Do you know what, though? I actually think it was the complete opposite. I think we got it wrong, Jamie. There was nothing low-key about it.
1: No, nothing at all.
2: There was nothing. There was, like, no.
1: Especially the priest being Adam Sandler, of all people. No. But we were chatting about celebrity prenups and the agreements within those prenups, because apparently Taylor Swift's and Travis Kelce's is 40 pages long and includes some alleged things like, you know, her music catalogue, that she can't write any bad breakup songs about him if it ends. But looking over the years at other celebrity prenups, Jessica Biel and Justin Timberlake, who I don't think are together anymore, but it reportedly said that Biel would get 500 grand if Justin Bieber cheated, which I think he might have, allegedly. But that's pocket change to a man like him, if so.
2: Is it? Yeah, probably is.
1: He's produced some mega tunes. Now, this one I don't know if I believe. Beyonce and Jay-Z, right?
2: Yeah.
1: Early reports suggested that she'd get $1 million per child if they divorced, plus lump sums tied to years of marriage. And that is a thing that's kind of comes up again and again. It, like, how it goes on, like, the ratio of if you're married for 10 years and it how many up. Children that you have.
2: Now, he did... Did he cheat on her? I remember there was rumours that he did.
1: Oh, Jay-Z?
2: Yeah.
1: I think it was pretty much proven that he did at the time. But they're all happy families
2: How could you cheat on her?
1: So, do you remember Khloe Kardashian and Lamar Odom were together for quite some time?
2: Yes.
1: They're not anymore.
2: No.
1: But their prenup allegedly guaranteed, allegedly being the big word, that Khloe would get a monthly shopping allowance, money for her family, and courtside Lakers tickets if they split, because he played for the Lakers, I think it was.
2: Wouldn't mind the Lakers tickets now and the shopping. Yeah, that'd be great.
1: Tom Cruise and Katie Holmes, if they divorced before 11 years, Holmes was to get $3 million per year of marriage. After 11 years, she'd get half of his fortune. You don't know what to be believing, but some of them, like in the celebrity world, they're so crazy that you're like, they're probably true.
2: Yeah, you don't know. And also, it's like their solicitors working on behalf of them. So like they have a whole team fighting for their size, you know what I mean? Like, it's just wild.
1: And when you're making a prenup agreement, I wonder, do you have the same lawyer for each person, or do you have to have separate lawyers to come together to make these things happen?
2: I'd say each person has a separate lawyer, each partner. It's

0: Summer's number one hit music station, the best of Jamie and Faye on Spin. Coming up on the show just after 8 o'clock, we were having this conversation during the week.
1: Yeah, so I just discovered what boy math was. Now, I always knew what girl math was, but boy math is very different yet kind of similar. It's the Gen Z stuff, Jamie. I'm still trying to catch up with it all, even though I am Gen Z.
0: I know. I feel like we're like the old Gen Z, aren't we? We'll get to this after 8 on Spin. You can say speak for yourself.
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1: Yes, but obviously we do favour the old Go Loud app.
0: Oh, yeah.
1: Anyways, Jamie, girl math versus boy math. Have you ever used boy math before? We're going to get into it in a bit about what it is, but have you used it before? Do you know what it is?
0: Yeah, I mean, for me, my big one is if I pay with cash, I didn't spend anything because I don't see the numbers moving on my bank account online. Do you know what I mean?
1: That's just stupid.
0: Yeah, well, I'm just stupid. We'll chat all about this in a moment after Florence Road. It's Hanging Out to Dry on Spin. Good evening.

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1: It's the best bits of the week
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2: We're talking about girl math versus boy math. That is what the conversation is here tonight in Spin, because I only recently, I don't know if I've been living under a rock, realized what boy math is. So I obviously know what girl math is.
3: And how, like, what would an example for you of girl math be like?
2: So for anyone that doesn't really know, I'm going to give a short little synopsis. Girl math is basically internet slang. It basically often illogical ways some people... So basically, how would I put it? It justifies people's spending, okay? It became popular on social media in 2023, and it's basically for the girls to justify their
3: habits.
2: Bad spending habits.
3: Well, like, well, my missus, right, she thinks because you use Apple Pay on your phone, it's whatever you're paying for is free. Where boy math for me is if I use cash to buy something, I didn't waste any money because I don't see it coming out of my bank accounts.
2: Okay.
3: You know?
2: So this is what girl math is essentially. It is the belief of, like, using gift cards, as you said, like, that's for free. Free shipping, you know, it's for free. Let's just say you order something for 50 euro, but you have to spend 60 euro to get free shipping, that you're basically getting the extra item for free. You paid for another item.
3: I like this.
2: You know what I mean? Then, what boy math is the opposite of girl math, but it's basically the same thing. An example is spending thousands on hobbies, but then saying to maybe your girlfriend that going out for dinner is too expensive.
3: Okay, good point. I do that. I, like, buy really expensive collectible things that I can't afford sometimes. Yeah. And I say to her, but yeah, it'll be worth loads of money in years to come. And then it's like, do you want to go out for dinner? Like, and dinner is expensive at the moment.
2: It is.
3: But I'll be like, oh no, I can't be doing those things.
2: But I think to distinguish girl math versus boy math, from what I'm gathering, it's like boys try to justify their spending on what they feel is necessary. And yeah. That's basically it.
3: It kind of falls into a lot of other things as well, with, like, there is the spending element of it, and then there's just, like, general kind of, like, distinguishing of different things. Like, one example of boy math, I would say, would be standing with a woman who's, like, 5'9" and telling her that you're 6 foot tall. Like, loads of lads put on, like, the Air Force or whatever it is that gives them, like, an extra few inches, and they're saying,
2: completely.
3: Oh, yeah, 6 foot tall. No, you're not, mate. Like, you can see that.
2: Completely. Or using the injury you had in sixth class as an excuse to why you didn't make the Leinster rugby team. That is boy math. But is it true? No! It's not. You wouldn't have made the Leinster team anyways.
3: Well, we don't know, Faye.
2: Well, we know, Jamie. We know.
3: According to the maths.
2: We know. Yeah, so, like, do I see boy math in my own relationship? Yes, 100%.
3: Is there any scenarios that have popped up that have really made you see it between the two of you?
2: Oh. I definitely, like... Okay, for instance, handbags. You can sell them on. Financially, they don't depreciate that much, but cars depreciate the minute you put the key in the car.
3: Like, would you ever buy a nice handbag and say to your boyfriend, well, I'm going to hang on to this because it'll be worth money, and then never sell it?
2: Yeah, I do that.
3: That's girl math in right there.
2: I know.
3: You know?
2: But then boy math is, like, for instance, my boyfriend got a new car recently, and then he has seen a new car of the same model that is 2 grand extra. And he's like, well, I'd actually be saving money by spending the extra 2 grand on it. Because it's a newer model and I get way more money for it. Huh?
3: No, I would disagree with that, but a lot of my lad friends would be totally like, you're right.
2: Yeah,
3: you know?
2: He's like, the car is basically only costing me 2 grand. I'm like, no, it's not, because you've already spent the X, Y, and Z amount of money on the original.
0: All the best.

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1: We're talking about boy math and girl math, and basically boy math and girl math are internet slang terms, I guess, used jokingly to describe different ways people justify spending money, making decisions, or just trying to prove a point that's not valid in the slightest.
2: Exactly, exactly. Now, one of the examples that I found online for girl math is this. Take a listen to this girl's, scenario.
3: What is your girl math?
4: I'm not going to pay $20 for shipping. I'm just going to put something else in my cart that's $20 and get shipping for free.
1: But you know what? That makes perfect sense.
2: And that's what, in that scenario, I have to say girl math is correct. That is actually a cheaper way. You're saving money. You are. Now, in this scenario, I'm going to give a bit of context for the next clip I'm going to show you. It's two girls trying to justify purchasing something and breaking down the purchase. Have a listen.
5: Honestly, I think it's a no-brainer.
6: $250 divided by 10, $25 a wear.
5: Yeah.
6: For 10 wears.
5: You wear it way more than 10 times.
6: So $5 a wear for 20 wears.
5: So cheap.
2: So what they're doing, which I don't agree with, but I just don't think it's correct, is they're like, okay, well, if you wear it like more than 20 times, that's €5 a time that you wear it.
1: Yeah, and if you keep it for like X amount of years.
2: Exactly. Yeah, you're not really.
1: That's more.
2: That's just.
1: That's actual girl math, whereas the first one actually made sense.
2: Exactly. You know? I feel like we're kind of breaking down the mold here of what girl math is. Now, guy math, I just don't agree with. Guy math is just trying to justify
1: any irrational anything.
2: Exactly. Justify spending money on what they want to spend money on versus what their girlfriend or what they probably should spend the money on. You know?
1: The best place to get these examples is by listening to the women of Reddit talking about the boys' boy math, you know?
2: Yeah.
1: One person said, boy math is thinking a woman is only with you for your money and you make minimum wage.
2: There was an example online that I saw. A $2,000 gaming PC is an investment, but a $15 movie ticket is a waste of my money.
1: Sometimes I'm like, cinema, I don't know. Yeah,
2: I know. Now, I do think the biggest waste of money is food.
1: Yeah, true. But it's a shame that we need it, though, you know?
2: No. I mean, as in like spending large amounts of money to go out and eat food.
1: Oh, yeah.
2: I know someone, okay, when they get their paycheck at the end of the month, they go to like just Michelin star restaurants. And that's how they spend their money.
1: But
2: like, they won't buy clothes. They won't go to concerts. They won't go to gigs. That's like their thing.
1: But I suppose if you're really into that and that is the experience that you want, but I still, even with boy or girl math, couldn't justify that being a thing. Yeah.
2: The food is gone then. You eat it.
1: Yeah. And what are you going to do? Talk to people about how good it was for the next 3 months? Well, I suppose like a concert is like that as well. One person said boy math is saying that a woman hits the wall at 30 while you're balding at 23.
2: Yeah. I'm going to stick with a little bit of girl math. And I think the guy math just needs to be dropped.

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1: It's the best of Jamie and Faye.
0: You're on Spin.
2: I want to bring a game because, Jamie, you love playing games with me, okay?
3: I do.
2: You really do. Jamie, for anyone that doesn't know, Jamie loves kind of creating little sounds and just celebs and
3: just chats. Silly games
2: silly
3: on the
2: games.
3: Show.
2: And I want to bring one called Fake News or Front Page, okay? So basically, I want you to distinguish whether it is fake news or whether it was actually on the front page.
3: See, it's easy for me to trick you with the music games because I know maybe that might not be the thing that you're interested in sometimes, but when it comes to facts and fiction, I'm going to probably lose every single one of these things.
2: No, but these are like... I don't think you'll have ever heard of these. These aren't like...
3: But so some will be real, some
2: ones.
3: Will be fake.
2: Yes,
3: okay.
2: Exactly. I want you. So I have a couple here I want you to see. Okay, so the first one is, a council had been banned... Council has banned people from looking at pigeons for longer than 3 minutes. A certain council in the world.
3: I feel like this is a trick question, but because it's so bizarre, I have to say that, is it real? It's real, isn't it?
2: No, it's fake.
3: Ah, but it seems like one of those kind of stories you would see like in America or something like that,
2: yes.
3: You know?
2: Next one. Mm. A bear broke into a hotel room while guests were sleeping.
3: Definitely in America or Russia somewhere. It's real, isn't it?
2: Yeah, it's real.
3: Ah, come on! Woo! Where was that?
2: God,
3: I wonder.
2: You're doing well. I do not know. You're doing great, though. You're doing great, sweetie. Next one. A woman accidentally donated a jacket with a winning lottery ticket worth $2 million in the pocket.
3: Real. Is it real?
2: It's real.
3: Is it real?
2: Well done.
3: What the heck? Imagine you would have the sleepless nights forever.
2: Oh. Scientists have invented broccoli that tastes exactly like chocolate.

0: Is this fake news or is this real news?
1: I'm going to say it's real news.
2: I'll do it again for you.
0: Thank you, Jeremy. A man stopped to buy pizza and end up winning €77,000 on a scratch card.
1: Real.
0: Yeah.
1: It's
0: real.
1: Me going to Bambino's later on this evening. Where's the money, man?
0: You'll be waiting a while, honey. The next one, an airline introduced a standing only section for short flights.
1: It sounds like something that Ryanair would do, but they haven't yet. I'm going to say, yeah, it's real, is it?
0: It's fake.
1: Oh!
0: Now, it has been proposed in the past, but no airlines has actually introduced it yet. Pending.
1: Ryanair, I think, will definitely get on that at some point soon, yeah.
0: Definitely. And next one, is this real or fake news? Live doves blue for a gender reveal, leading to a wildlife rescue mission.
1: 100% true. It's definitely true. 100%.
0: It sadly is.
1: Didn't give me any joy.
0: Next one.
1: Yeah.
0: A zoo had to apologize after a parrot repeatedly told visitors to get lost.
1: I'm sure it was a bit worse than that. That's true. That is 100% true, isn't it? If you ever go to Contini Pet Shop, right, in Dublin, near Swords, right, I don't know if they still have the parrot in the shop, but he used to come in and, like, just scream the F word and things like that.
0: That would make me buy him. 100%. I would just have it in the front of my gaff.
1: Yeah. Like,
0: Next one. A man legally changed his name to John Cena so he could get free WWE tickets.
1: Yeah, WWE fans are crazy. That has to be true. Is it true?
0: They are crazy, but that's not true.
1: Oh, what the hell?
0: The final one. Is this real news or fake news? A police were called after someone reported a tiger roaming a housing estate, but it turned out to be a giant stuffed toy.
1: I think I might have heard. It's true, isn't it?
0: It's true.
1: It is true.
0: There you go, Jamie. You did well.
1: Do you remember, was it about a year ago in Ireland?
0: Tiger roaming around.
1: Yeah, but it was someone's dog who had got like half their hair cut.
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1: I want to talk about reaching unk status, right? So I told Faye this story where recently I was out on a night out in Temple Bar. I was sitting in a burrito shop and there was just like a load of loud kids around me. Anyway, I ended up, they said something cheeky. I replied and one of them just shouted at me, "Shut up, unk," right? I sat there in disbelief, right? Because I was like, I'm nearly the same age as you, and it dawned on me that I am 27 and they were like probably 18, some of them, if they even were, you know? And I was like, oh my God, right, I am unk status.
2: I know, but what is like the threshold? Like, where are you when you become an unk? Like, what is the stage? Like, is there an age category?
1: Well, certainly if you're birth year begins with 19 instead of anything to do with 2000, you are most definitely in that kind of bracket. But I was thinking to myself, what are some of the criteria that help you fit into the unk status kind of bracket? Now, if you're asking me to explain unk status, it is what it is. I really can't do much more than that.
2: It's one of those things that you can't explain, is it, Jamie?
1: Urban Dictionary on Google will probably give you a much better description.
2: Exactly.
1: But it's like, you're not quite old enough to be like grandpa, but you're unk, you know?
2: Yeah, you're at that stage where you're not like in your peak. How would you say? And I wouldn't say peak, because like to us, your peak is like not defined by that. But like to like 14-year-olds, 15-year-olds, certainly anyone in secondary school, 100%, from first to sixth year, you were not an unk.
1: No. Even if you're a dad at a young age, you're not an unk until you get to a certain point in your life. So like once one of the things would be like, if you remember having VCRs back in the day, do you remember?
2: Yeah.
1: Videotapes?
2: Of course.
1: You're in unk status.
2: But can I ask a question? For anyone that's listening that is a teenager or in secondary school or teaches in a secondary school, are sixth years considered unks in comparison to first years?
1: That's a good question in terms of the context of which they are in. Maybe.
2: Yeah.
1: If you've ever bought a CD, you're an unk.
2: Yes.
1: Okay. If you remember cable television, you are an unk. I still remember that Nickelodeon used to change to Comedy Central after 9 o'clock on cable TV.
2: Yeah.
1: There you go.
2: If you've ever used any phone that's not an iPhone, you were an unk. If you actually remember the iPhone coming out, the first ever iPhone coming out, then you were 100% an unk.
1: If you had an old phone back in the day, like a Sony Ericsson, that you, and you used to Bluetooth songs to your friends, unk status immediately.
2: Yeah.
1: Sorry, it's just the way it is.
2: If you were alive when Britney Spears and Justin Timberlake were going out, you were unk.
1: 100% you were unk. If you had a Bebo page, a MySpace page, or a Facebook page, and even still currently hold one of those things, you are in unk status.
2: Yes.
1: I'm sorry, I don't make the rules. They do, whoever they are.
2: If you ever went on a holiday and you couldn't use text messages or online, then you are an unk. What's another question? What is the equivalent of a female unk?
1: You're just unk too.
2: Oh.
1: Sorry, I don't think it goes aunt. I think it's just unk all round. If you remember on that note about the text messages when you were away on holidays, if you were ever away on holidays when you were younger and you used to put the coins into the communal PCs wherever you are, you are unk stuff.

0: It's the best of Jamie and Faye on Spin.
1: This is what we're talking about, guys.
2: Niche Facebook groups are like niche hobbies and clubs that you find online.
1: There's a lot of them. And a lot of them are very worrying because one would think, why in God's name does someone spend this much money devoting their time and effort to like a banana club, a lawnmower racing association, concrete canoe engineering teams?
2: Concrete canoe?
1: Maybe is that's that like, someone having me on.
2: No, but like, that could be a thing, but like, does the boat have wheels? Anyway, we're getting sidetracked here.
1: Yeah. Anyways, one that I really, really absolutely love, and this is an Irish fella. He is known as the Guinness Guru. It's also Darragh Curran. He's incredible. Take a listen to this.
3: Good damage. Glass just has that little bit of a kind of wet rim around it, which would just suggest it's been probably sitting into another glass. It's not like dirty, it's just not fully dry. And the price, €9.90. Pint tastes good. Sticking from the top.
2: Can I just say, right?
1: Yeah.
2: I don't know.
1: What?
2: Dedicating your time to reviewing. You know what I mean? Like,
1: I love it.
2: Drink in general. Fair enough. Each to their own.
1: No,
2: you know?
1: I know. I love it. But he does other stuff as well. Like,
2: you're like, oh, your uncle's busy with his new business.
1: He does other stuff online, but that's kind of how he started off. Good. I don't know, Jamie. I'm speaking on behalf of my boyfriend and other male men in my life. Mm. There's some weird obsession they have with Guinness from different pubs. In my head, I thought they all tasted the same, but no, supposedly they taste different.
2: Oh, I've been told that too, yeah.
1: Different, yeah. So that's an example of an Irish guy who dedicates his time to testing out Guinness.
2: One Facebook group I'm a part of online is Haunted Items for Sale. You go into this group chat, I think it's a Facebook thing, and like people will post in, like, could be a picture of a doll or like you said, a typewriter.
1: Yeah.
2: And they say things like, I've noticed like this happens every now and then, or it moves, and then they'll put the item up for sale with the pricings and everything. I've been tempted many times, like, but then they say, but then the woo-woo part of me is like, I'm inviting this bad aura into my family home.
1: Please
2: I can't
1: don't.
2: Do that.
1: Please
2: yeah.
1: Don't, please don't. Okay, this is another one. This one is not an Irish guy. This is a worldwide phenomenon where people are obsessed with sticks. It's called Stick Talk. It's where people create videos online with their favorite sticks.
4: Hello, Stick Nation. I'm from the Philippines, and I just found this wonderful sword, but I don't know what to call it, so if you have any suggestions, please comment down below. Thank you.
2: Stick Talk is good, and so is Rock Talk. Did you ever see Rock Talk?
1: I've seen Rock Talk. Yeah.
2: Where you find, like, they'll find, like, a really fine, nice, shaved down rock on the beach.
1: Yeah.
2: I love that. It's satisfying.
1: This guy said sword, but it was really a stick that was shaped like a sword. Anyways, yeah, I can't get behind that. I can get behind the Guinness TikTok, the best Guinness talk, but not the stick talk.
2: You never walk by a nice old stick and you're like, oh, that looks like a nice sword. Let me play.
1: Yeah, but guys, you need to look this up on TikTok. It's called Stick Talk. There are thousands of videos of people,
2: men.
1: Women, mostly grown men, with these random ass sticks.
2: A harmless one I like on Facebook is the Adam Sandler lookalike group chat.
1: Yeah.
2: Or the group on Facebook.
1: There's loads of them. Yeah, they're funny. Actually, they are funny. I enjoy them. But I just don't like some of the weird ones. There's also, not to get too dark, but there's sometimes people who dedicate their time to like missing person cases.
2: Oof.
1: Yeah, yeah. And there's a lot of them online. And there's also like some of them have featured Netflix documentaries because they spend so much time of their life.
2: Yeah, geo-trackers, I think they're called, where they'll see a picture and be able to identify locations. It's crazy what they do.
0: All the best bits and none of the fluff. It's the best of Jamie and Faye. You're on Spin.
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1: Sunday nights are for Jamie and Faye catch-ups.
2: It's the best bits of the week.
1: On Spin.
3: I was scrolling online earlier on today. There was like a new thread, or a trend, I should say. It's basically, to word it, it says, pretend you're 10 years of age and I'm a YouTube or Google search bar. What are you looking up? Now, this really applies more so to kids who were born in like the mid to late 90s and early noughties, okay? The first thing that I came to my head is I remember going on YouTube and looking up Rey Mysterio. Everybody remembers Rey Mysterio, the WWE. Rey Mysterio with no mask. That is such a niche thing. But I bet if you asked your younger brother, he's
4: a little bit too young.
3: He's probably a little bit too young. Yeah. Too young.
4: I remember the lads in my class were absolutely obsessed with WWE. It was like they'd have the lunchboxes, the school bags, the whole shebang. One thing that I used to always look up was like just music videos of Rihanna. I have a vague memory of just sitting in the office room with the computer, because the thing is, back then your computer was like wedged into the wall, like it didn't leave the wall, like it was, you know,
3: there was a place for the computer,
4: exactly. And we all shared the one computer, and we'd sit down after our dinner and we'd watch Rihanna Umbrella, that music video, every single evening.
3: Shut Up and Drive as well. Do you remember that show?
4: I was just obsessed at like YouTube music videos.
3: Do you remember Fred from YouTube back in the day?
4: Yes!
3: With the real squeaky voice.
4: Where is he now?
3: What happened to that fella?
4: Where is he now? Also, Schminky Shorts. Do you remember that?
3: Yeah, that's the Irish dude. I remember we chatted about him before.
4: Yeah, from Cork. I love Schminky Shorts.
3: The Annoying Orange?
4: Yeah.
3: Do you remember the Annoying Orange?
4: The Orange, used to love him.
3: Smosh was another one as well, another YouTube channel.
4: Yes.
3: They were like a comedy duo at the time.
4: Yes. What else did I used to... See, I also didn't have Disney Channel. So what I used to try and watch was clips from the Disney Channel on YouTube.
3: Mm-hmm.
4: But like, it just wouldn't give you the full episode, obviously. I tried to like hack the Matrix, but it just wouldn't work.
3: Little 10-year-old computer hacker.
4: Yeah.
3: I remember as like a 9 or 10-year-old, like Googling San Andreas cheats for like the PlayStation 2. That's such a niche game. San Andreas GTA.
4: Oh, sorry.
3: It was a real lad's household type of thing, I feel like, to have like someone in the house having like a PlayStation or an Xbox for San Andreas.
4: Okay. What else did I look up? There was this like hedgehog cake that I was obsessed with that was in this cooking book, that they made the hedgehog cake like out of flakes. So the flakes were like the spiky bits of the hedgehog. And I always used to try and look up how to make it. So I used to watch like cake tutorials on how to make this hedgehog cog.
3: Oh my
4: hedgehog,
3: God, yeah.
4: Hedgehog.
3: Close enough. I remember like Googling things like, can my DS play Game Boy games and things like that back in the day when I was like 9 maybe.
4: Yeah.
3: Show my age. Can dogs eat chocolate? Oh, ghosts caught on camera was a big one back in the day on YouTube.
4: I used to love watching that. I also used to love watching like things go wrong. So like people falling over.
3: Yeah.
4: Jumping into swimming pools and trying to jump onto like diving boards off a roof and then into the swimming pools.
3: Stunts gone wrong. Compilations. Isn't that what they call them, isn't it?
4: I loved that.
1: Sunday nights are for Jamie.

0: Well, that wraps up the best of Jamie and Faye on Spin for this evening.
1: Yes, we hope you enjoyed the show, and we'll be back live and busy tomorrow at 7 p.m. So please do tune in.
0: Yeah, we got to get out of here. Screen Time is on the way with Jess, Ella Langley, Taylor Swift to come. And if you missed them, the details on how you can win big with Spin Summer Cash Machine. We'll chat to you later.
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13: Here we go. What's going on? Matthew's checking in for Screen Time this evening. Hope you got a chance to enjoy some of that lovely sunshine over the weekend. When it all goes though, we've got not one, but two massive movies hitting cinemas very soon. One of them is this Friday, by the way. Cannot wait to see us. Tell you what it is in five, but now let's dive right into the hits with Ella Langley, Choosing Texas. It's right here on Spin. Just-

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1: So we're just 5 days away from one of the biggest movie releases of 2026 to hit cinemas, The Odyssey. This Friday, it's being released.
5: Tell me what you remember.
6: A wife. A son.
7: And then what?
6: We won the war. Help me go home.
1: Directed by Christopher Nolan, you know him behind movies like The Dark Knight, Batman Begins, Oppenheimer, and so many more movies. Well, what this new action fantasy film is about, it follows a Greek king played by Matt Damon, and he's on a grueling 10-year journey home from Ithaca after the Trojan War.
6: I can still save them.
8: You're a man who needs to control his fate. But you cannot control this.
9: That world is gone.
6: No one could stand between me.
1: He's struggling against vengeful gods, monsters like the Cyclops, and treacherous seas, and he races home to reunite with his family, who are fighting off dangerous suitors for his throne. His wife Penelope is played by Anne Hathaway, and his son is played by Tom Holland.
10: Who's looking after your wife and son?
6: Do you see?
10: My dad is coming home.
6: Bringing vengeance. Bringing it all.
1: Looking forward to The Odyssey. It's hitting cinemas this Friday. And speaking of Tom Holland, his wife Zendaya is also in that movie. And also the one we're all waiting for that's coming out at the end of this month, Spider-Man Brand New Day.
11: My name is Peter Parker. We used to know each other. But the truth is, I'm not just Peter Parker. I'm Spider-Man.
1: Cool. And it's been revealed this week it has shattered historic ticket pre-sale and trailer view records ahead of its release at the end of July.
11: Shut up. You're messy.
12: Yeah, kid, he knows.
11: What are you doing here?
12: Spider-Man.
11: The Spidey tracker? Wait, are you looking for Spider-Man? Just wait here, okay?
13: Welcome to New York.
1: And there's still no confirmation as to who Sadie Sink is playing. You know her, Max Mayfield in Stranger Things. She's making her Marvel debut in this movie coming out at the end of July. Now, because the film's plot involves Peter Parker seeking help from Bruce Banner regarding mutated DNA and powerful psychic disturbances, many are thinking she's playing a young Jean Grey.
0: A mysteriously hooded figure appeared in the first Brand New Day trailer in a few shots. In all those, their face is conveniently covered or they're entirely shot from behind. The second trailer shows the character head-on, but this time their face looks to be entirely blacked out. Fans on Reddit are convinced that not only is this Sadie Sink's hush-hush character, it's also the telepathic X-Man Jean Grey.
1: Sure looks like it to me. We'll find out when Spider-Man Brand New Day hits cinemas on July 31st.
4: We're talking TV, streaming, and movies.

0: Olivia Dean on Spin. What's going on? It's Matthew Matthews hanging out on Screen Time and the Primetime Emmy Awards. The nominations were released this Wednesday. If you don't know what they are, basically they are the biggest prestigious award in TV, not movies, just TV alone. And the series Pitch, the drama series, that got the most nominations with a whopping 25.
1: Welcome back.
2: Looks of time.
3: Plus, who else is going to get this place through the 4th of July?
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4: Okay, well.
7: Let me out!
8: Want to tell me some more about your ideas?
0: Gonna need to watch Pitt, to be honest, but behind them with 24 nominations, the comedy series hacks its final season.
9: I have been told that I cannot so much as perform one single joke, or I will go to jail.
10: Watch the hair!
9: Everything that we have worked on for the past 5 years is gone. They're not just rewriting me, they are erasing me!
0: Zendaya bagged a nomination for Outstanding Lead Actress in the last season of Euphoria.
11: So you're working?
12: Yeah.
13: At a strip club. Some managerial stuff.
14: Got some party leftovers.
15: Do you want to have some fun?
16: 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There have been windows of time where anyone could strike it rich. It's all about timing.
0: Coleman Domingo didn't get one for Euphoria, but he did get supporting actor in a comedy series for the four seasons.
17: I'll drink this and my mood will change as follows. Quiet rage, mostly rude, flirty, still rude. And finally, a return to me being adorable. Let the journey begin.
0: Iowa Debris bagged one for the series The Bear for Outstanding Lead Actress in a Comedy Series.
18: There has been no other black woman winners to take home the awards in those two categories in 1 year. How do you feel about that?
19: 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I'm very humbled. Yeah, that's really, really special on today of all days, too.
0: In comedy, Martin Short got one for Only Murders in the Building.
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0: The list goes on. There's not enough time in the universe to go through all these nominations, but we'll see who wins them on September 14th. That is when they take place in LA.
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0: Cheers for the advice, Harry. Dance No More on Spin, summer's number one hit music station. It's Matthew here. Now, we got the Emmy nominations for 2026 out of the way. But one thing I want to get off my chest are the snubs. Ones that should have been nominated. And some of them are outrageous. Great performances that should have absolutely been nominated. It's all favoritism, know what I mean? We'll get to that in the next few minutes. And Calvin Harris Ocean will get it on next. Sit tight.
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1: with McDonald's.
4: This is Spin.
2: Jeeves, the pencil needs sharpening.
3: It was actually Jive.
2: Jive, sorry.
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0: Summer cash machine. All right, let's do this thing. It was a massive moment for Siobhan on Friday. She's from Cork. She was just back from Australia, though. She answered the phone within five rings when Barry Dunn called her, and she bagged herself 310k. Well done, Siobhan. Great welcoming back, I must say. But listen, it could all happen for you this Friday on the 17th of July, because it's now $250,000. Yes, €250,000 on the button that we guarantee to give away. Just remember, if Barry Dunn calls you this Friday, you got to answer within five rings. Give him that prize amount of $250,000. You'll see it all very next day. 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

0: Lewis Capaldi on Spin. It's Matthew here with you on Screen Time, and we're talking about snubs. No, not Norway being robbed in the World Cup last night, but this.
1: Emmy nominations are finally here. And this year, the biggest story wasn't just who made the list. It was who didn't. Big shows walked away with major recognition, but the list also brought shocking snubs and unexpected surprises.
0: The first snub being Jeremy Allen White in The Bear, even though he's been nominated and won the award twice.
2: Thank you for choosing me. I am so, so, so lucky. I'm so grateful. Thank you.
0: The second one being Wednesday. While Jenna Ortega was originally nominated for its first season back in 2022, it didn't get any acting or directing nominations this year.
3: Wednesday Adams, it is an honor to meet the savior of Nevermore.
4: Can I get your autograph?
5: I only signed my name in blood.
4: I would expect nothing less.
5: I never said it was my own blood.
6: We need to set bear traps out here.
0: And this one is the most surprising and the one I'm most disappointed about, to be honest. Stranger Things Season 5.
7: We never stood a chance.
8: This is not over. Not by a long shot.
7: This whole time, everything we have ever assumed about the Upside Down has been dead wrong.
9: Mother of God.
0: Now, it did get nominations for special visual effects, production design, sound mixing, and more, but it didn't get any acting nominations.
10: Help me find him. Kill him.
11: Kind of thought that was supposed to be the easy part.
12: It was.
0: Personally, I find that really disappointing because Jamie Campbell-Bauer as Vecna, he should have at least gotten one to close out Stranger Things. I guess season 5 isn't going out on a high. The Emmys kicks off on September 14th. Here's to all.
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0: Listen, if you're like me, watching the same stuff over and over again on Netflix, Disney Plus, etc., that's all right. I've got three new things that have recently dropped that if you're looking for a little wind down during the week, these ones are a must watch. First up, we got Voicemails to Isabel. It's a rom-com, wouldn't usually be my cup of tea. However, this, just incredible. It follows a girl named Jill, whose sister Isabel recently passed away. And to cope with this, Jill sends voicemails to Isabel's phone number.
3: This random girl has been leaving voicemails on my new work cell. They're for her sister.
4: I love dating.
5: Except for the part where you feel like a hideous, unlovable troll that might match with Ted Bundy.
0: But unbeknownst to Jill, the number has been reassigned to a man named Wes. And yes, surprise, surprise, that is where the romance starts.
6: Wait, how does she not know that her sister changed her number?
3: I'm gonna just see what's happening.
7: Hey, Iz. I'm just calling you to ask how... am I supposed to do this without you?
8: For a while there, it was rough.
5: Isabel died in November. She was just the love of my life.
3: The voicemail's for her dead sister.
9: You gotta tell her.
6: No. This is her way of healing.
0: Voicemails to Isabel is on Netflix, as is this. 6 months after Stranger Things ended, Millie Bobby Brown is back on our screens for a third time in Enola Holmes 3.
10: I understand you may need some explanation as to how this all began.
11: Life was everything I wanted it to be.
10: And it was just the two of us.
12: Enola Eudoria Holmes, will you take I, Ernest Augustus of the House of Tewkesbury, to be your husband?
10: Yes. He has a first name. I was surprised too.
0: This third installment in the Enola Holmes franchise, it sees Enola going to the islands of Malta for her wedding, but then the celebration is interrupted when her famous brother, Sherlock Holmes, of course, he is suddenly kidnapped.
10: I've spent the last 6 years making myself feel worthy of the Holmes name. Would I now be giving that up? I do.
13: Lady Enola Tewkesbury.
10: That doesn't sound right. I don't know. Can I love him without losing myself?
14: Which brings us back to the morning of the wedding.
15: Enola, it's me!
10: Dr. Watson! Why are you pursuing me?
16: It's your brother. Sherlock has been kidnapped.
0: And lastly, this only dropped today, actually. 3-episode special on Netflix. Love is Blind UK After the Altar.
17: For Kieran's birthday.
18: Yay, happy birthday.
19: I'm here to cause some chaos.
17: Cheers for that.
20: What about you and Kieran? What's been going on?
17: Yeah, it is hard. We had a little, patch.
19: It's hard sometimes to, make sure we spend enough time together.
17: That's your wife. You're still married.
19: There's maybe something there. With you? Potentially.
20: We tried to give it a go.
17: Oh, my God.
0: Oh, the drama. If you're confused, it reunites the cast of Love is Blind UK to reveal where in their lives and relationships they have gone since leaving the pods.
20: I needed support and he wasn't there.
19: I'm thinking you've just opened a whole new can of worms of you hating me again.
20: You were like a negative comment about me.
19: I swear to God, I wasn't.
5: Life is about taking risks sometimes.
19: Sorry.
5: It's okay.
20: He's gone public with his girlfriend.
0: It basically serves as a wrap-up to catch viewers up on how the marriages and connections are holding up in the real world. By the sounds of things, though, it's not looking too promising.
20: He doesn't deserve to hear that.
21: I don't think you know the weight of what marriage is.
19: Of course I do, I'm not an idiot.
5: Oh my God, this is annoying. I'm done.
0: Love is Blind UK, Enola Holmes 3, and Voicemails to Isabel. They're all on Netflix now.

0: Justin Bieber on Spin, and yes, it's official, the rumors are true. He is, in fact, headlining the FIFA World Cup halftime show next Sunday. Can't wait. New hit music,
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0: 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So we get to see this guy at EP from Maine, USA. It's Role Model on Spin.

that wraps up with myself, Matthew Matthews, on Screen Time for this evening. However, if you're looking for a little wind down before we're back to reality tomorrow, nothing better than grime, Afrobeats, and Amapiano. Well, God knows, has that all coming your way in the next few minutes. Hang on, and sure look, I'll chat to you later. Listen up. Take-

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4: 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The Irish Internet Hotline exists to remove such content from the internet. 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The organisation deals with reports of racism, xenophobia, child abuse material or child exploitation material. Mick Moran is the CEO of Hotline.ie.
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1: Oh, I know. 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Paddle to the metal. Oh, man. I should do this for a living.
0: It feels good to be Boatu. 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
8: Hey, it's Jess. The nominations for the 2026 Emmy Awards have officially landed, and there's one show that's absolutely dominating. Medical drama The Pitt is leading the pack with a massive 25 nominations, making it this year's biggest contender. Meanwhile, Euphoria fans are doing a bit of a double take because Zendaya is the only cast member to score a nomination in the main acting categories. If you want to dive into the full list, you can find it over on Spin's website. Now, if you're Taylor Swift, why would you walk down the aisle to someone else's love song when you have literally written so many of your own? We finally know which track Taylor chose for her wedding to Travis Kelce. Former NFL player Ryan Fitzpatrick, who was a guest on the day, has revealed the couple walked down the aisle to this song. Said the moment had him in tears, describing it as emotional, fun and funny all at the same time. And a huge congratulations are in order for Leanne Pinnock. The Little Mix star has announced she's expecting her second child. She shared the news with a gorgeous video filmed in a recording studio. It starts with Leanne singing into a mic before she turns around and reveals her baby bump. She captioned it, "As one chapter ends, another begins." Dermot Kennedy has a surprise for his Irish fans. To celebrate his upcoming gigs in the Aviva, there's a special two-day merch pop-up coming to Dublin. There you can shop everything from tote bags and tees, caps and crewnecks. And the rumours have it that there'll be exclusive merchandise available at the pop-up you can't get anywhere else. And an Ariana Grande impersonator has revealed a surprisingly wholesome message she received from Ariana herself. Paige Niemann, who built a huge following by looking and sounding like the singer, has shared a private DM in her new documentary series, Turning the Page.
9: She's been trying to look like Ariana for years.
10: A lot of people share stories about who they think I am.
8: Ariana reportedly wrote, "I'm flattered, but I just want you to know you're very beautiful as yourself." And BTS have set a new record for the highest single concert attendance in London's Tottenham Hotspur Stadium. The show was said to be spectacular, with the band performing on an immersive 360 stage, and they had absolutely massive fireworks at the end of the show.
11: I got even sexier than 7 years ago. I missed you so much. Thank you for all coming. Cheers, mate. I love you so much.
8: Finally, it's official. After months of rumours, Justin Bieber has been confirmed for the first ever FIFA World Cup final halftime show. He'll perform alongside Madonna, BTS and Shakira on July 19th. Safe to say, that's one halftime show you won't want to miss. For all the hottest trending stories, add Spin to your socials.

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Chance Fresh and Olivia Rodrigo, Drop Dead. Kimut Kalua Ketha and Egg on Top Spot. Ach the Nomade, Araglin Arishla, Alex Warren, a Giver a Fesh, Ach Passenger.

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Joel, even O'Dermot Kennedy atog shemant bio imalaklias and aviva and derishachs and shush and avi turnstile lanamid arai garish lahrok le orid van even sienna spyro neil check febly and thish lena track material lover.

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Hate that I made you love me. It's 30.

0: Hey, it's Jess. The nominations for the 2026 Emmy Awards have officially landed, and there's one show that's absolutely dominating. Medical drama The Pitt is leading the pack with a massive 25 nominations, making it this year's biggest contender. Meanwhile, Euphoria fans are doing a bit of a double take because Zendaya is the only cast member to score a nomination in the main acting categories. If you want to dive into the full list, you can find it over on Spin's website. Now, if you're Taylor Swift, why would you walk down the aisle to someone else's love song when you have literally written so many of your own? We finally know which track Taylor chose for her wedding to Travis Kelce. Former NFL player Ryan Fitzpatrick, who was a guest on the day, has revealed a couple walked down the aisle to this song. Said the moment had him in tears, describing it as emotional, fun and funny all at the same time. And a huge congratulations are in order for Leanne Pinnock. The Little Mix star has announced she's expecting her second child. She shared the news with a gorgeous video filmed in a recording studio. It starts with Leanne singing into a mic before she turns around and reveals her baby bump. She captioned it, "As one chapter ends, another begins." Dermot Kennedy has a surprise for his Irish fans. To celebrate his upcoming gigs in the Aviva, there's a special two-day merch pop-up coming to Dublin. There you can shop everything from tote bags and tees, caps and crewnecks. And the rumours have it that there'll be exclusive merchandise available at the pop-up you can't get anywhere else. And an Ariana Grande impersonator has revealed a surprisingly wholesome message she received from Ariana herself. Paige Niemann, who built a huge following by looking and sounding like the singer, has shared a private DM in her new documentary series, Turning the Page.
1: She's been trying to look like Ariana for years.
2: A lot of people share stories about who they think I am.
0: Ariana reportedly wrote, "I'm flattered, but I just want you to know you're very beautiful as yourself." And BTS have set a new record for the highest single concert attendance in London's Tottenham Hotspur Stadium. The show was said to be spectacular, with the band performing on an immersive 360 stage, and they had absolutely massive fireworks at the end of the show.
3: I got even sexier than 7 years ago. I missed you so much, and thank you for all coming. Cheese, mate, I love you so much.
0: Finally, it's official. After months of rumours, Justin Bieber has been confirmed for the first ever FIFA World Cup final halftime show. He'll perform alongside Madonna, BTS and Shakira on July 19th. Safe to say, that's one halftime show you won't want to miss. For all the hottest trending stories, add Spin to your socials.
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0: Sunny Federa, egg ever a cuig deag, let me be in your arms, done with Dirk Lashley, Thrill. On top, truck egg and point a shot, a horda, August, egg corv, she is a draw on top spot. And Keshna, K, a thought, and egg ever a hain, well, he'll father a doll. Dirk Lashley, Thrill, on a hort, egg and point a shot, August, Kyolo Harry Stalls, give her a car deag, H close topa, a hort, Leonard, no more.
1: Show Eden, a hair on his mo on Justin Shaw. Okay,